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2: Now that is filthy.
0: I thought we were the only ones talking about Jimothy, the goofy-looking raccoon, but even country artists are now writing songs about him.
3: Rob, you can buy a Jimothy t-shirt on TikTok Shop. Did you know that? Like, they have raccoon shirts, but then they also have, like, Jimothy shirts. But this tribute that Ashley McBride does is just absolutely perfect.
4: I should honestly start this with an apology. There's a tale I can tattle that once in Seattle, a girl thought she'd seen a raccoon, but it didn't quite math, must have only seen half, she said to herself and the room. He was chipper and squatty with such a small body, she wondered how he was okay. And I'm not a biologist or a zoologist, so who am I to say? I mean, sure, he just has half a torso, but he looks like he's doing just dandy, and the locals love him and him even more so. Jimothy, does your size come in handy? Jimothy, Jimothy, Jimothy, Jimothy, different doesn't mean less. Jimothy, Jimothy, Jimothy, Jimothy thinks Seattle thinks you're the best. That causes a lisp. Jimothy, Jimothy, Jimothy, Jimothy, different doesn't mean less. Jimothy, Jimothy, Jimothy, Jimothy, Seattle thinks you're the best.
0: That's a catchy little children's song right there, I would say.
3: I feel like, I mean, it's an adult song because I love it. Do I just like kids' songs? I don't know. So cute.
0: You're welcome for having, now you're going to have this Jimothy song stuck in your
3: Jimothy,
0: head all day.
3: Jimothy, Jimothy, Jimothy, Jimothy.

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1: Coming up in just a few minutes, Ashley Cook is going to be here, and she's got to tell us about how this whole serenading people on stage thing started.
0: With her song Baby Blues.
1: Yeah.
0: Ashley Cook's going to tell us coming up.

0: don't need triple Doppler. We've got meteorologist Megan Mulford. Here's your Bay Country weather.
1: Slight chance of thunderstorms tonight. Otherwise, cloudy skies expected. Lows level off around 72. Winds out of the east, 5 to 10 miles an hour. Sunshine mixed with clouds at times tomorrow. Chance of thunderstorms. High temperatures reach up to 86. Lows dip down to about 75. Tomorrow night, mainly clear skies. With your Bay Country weather, I'm meteorologist Megan Mulford. Right now, it's 77 degrees.
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2: Ashley, we got to know about this song because it's kind of turned into like a big thing, right?
3: Kind of having a life of its own. We were rehearsing for the show and I was like, man, I think it'd be so fun to serenade somebody in the crowd. Like, how cool would that be? Every show to pick somebody different to serenade, find somebody with blue eyes and make it a moment. And it's definitely been a moment. And now when I step on stage at some shows, they'll have... I have blue eyes just saying already ready on poster boards or on their phones. And I think it's so cool. I get to pick somebody new and they're already like wanting it. And some girls will like push their boyfriends towards the front to be like, go get serenaded. And I love that. So it's a good moment in the show for sure.
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1: We're one day closer to one of the biggest superstars on the planet taking over our show. Ella Langley is going to be here.
2: Her song, Loving Life Again, it is my favorite. Although, also my favorite, Dandelion.
1: They're all
2: although,
1: amazing.
2: Also my favorite is Be Her. Although, also my favorite. I could go on and on and on.
1: And there's a collab that's being released this Friday,
2: oh,
1: too.
2: Oh, it's a world premiere. We're so excited about it. So make sure to join us on Friday when Ella Langley takes over.

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1: Coming up in just a few songs, we're going to find out why one social media creator, I think I could call him a social media creator, he's saying that the stuff that we have now has gotten it's gotten crazy, too addictive, too out of hand, and he wants to bring something back.
2: And everybody is excited about it, by the way. I'm excited. I think this is long overdue.
1: Okay, well, we'll find out more coming up.

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1: Everybody knows social media is addicting, and they make it that way for a reason. And the guy, what's the MySpace?
0: Tom? Yeah.
1: Tom from MySpace is like, look, man, social media has gotten way too crazy. We need to bring back MySpace. Because it was simple.
0: I don't know if it's actually Tom that has said that.
1: Yeah, maybe not.
0: But whoever the owner of MySpace is now, because I feel like Tom may have sold it when it was like worth nothing. I think I remember stories about Justin Timberlake buying a part of it or something like that. But MySpace, they are saying it is rumored to be coming back without an algorithm. So it's not going to be like, you're actually just going to see stuff from your friends, like back in the day.
1: It was kind of just like having a website, though. You're like, hello, here's my name, here's a couple songs I like.
0: Yeah, but right? You could also, like, you learned how to code because you would, like, customize your page.
1: Yeah.
0: With, like, sparkly, like, falling hearts or whatever. At least that's what I did. I don't know. I'm really excited for this, and I'm really hoping that, like, my original page, like, I can just go right back to it. All my old pictures are going
1: to
0: be there.
1: It would be sweet to go back and see what, because, yeah, it, like, just disappeared from our, I don't know what happened
0: to it. For a while, you could, like, go back and still check on it, but, like, I don't think you can anymore. But I'm excited for this. This is great. MySpace is coming back.

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1: Tucker Wetmore is going to be joining us in just a few minutes, and he did a lot of things before he became a country superstar.
2: 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And what kind of farmy stuff was Tucker Wetmore doing?
1: Well, he did a lot of different things. Kind of a jack of all trades situation.
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0: 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Time for the 411 with meteorologist Megan Mulford and Bay Country weather.
1: Slight chance of thunderstorms tonight. Otherwise, cloudy skies expected. Lows level off around 72. Winds out of the east, 5 to 10 miles an hour. Sunshine mixed with clouds at times tomorrow. Chance of thunderstorms. High temperatures reach up to 86. Lows dip down to about 75. Tomorrow night, mainly clear skies. With your Bay Country weather, I'm meteorologist Megan Mulford. Right now, it's 77 degrees.
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1: Tucker Wetmore is joining us. We're going to play Who Told You That in just a moment.
0: And Tucker, what were you doing before you got heavily into music?
2: A number of things. I was a student. I was playing football beforehand. You know, growing up, I baled a lot of hay in the summers. I was working at a coffee shop at one point, working for this guy around his properties, cleaning up his properties and stuff. You know, I've done a number of things, but I'm definitely glad that the path that God has paved for me has led me here.

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3: 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And you're like, what is 70s maxing? I don't even know what you're talking about.
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1: So it rained the other day, and when it was raining, it was me, my mom, and my son. And you know what I made all of us play? Go fish. Only little twist on it.
2: Okay.
1: Go fish with unmatched socks.
2: What does that have to do with anything?
1: Well, we all took socks and we're like, do you have a purple short sock? And they're like, I do not, go fish. And then that sock, guess what? That sock went in the garbage.
2: Where did you learn this?
1: I don't know. Made it up. I was like,
2: you just
1: everyone,
2: thought of that out of nowhere?
1: Oh, I was like, everyone, 5 minutes. You got 5 minutes to find all the matching socks. We had 5 minutes to find all the matching. I took all the socks. I was like, I'm going to get these socks organized. And I'm finding these pairs of socks. And if I can't find the matches of these socks right now in this moment, garbage.
2: That's very creative.
1: All of them.

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1: So my wife's had a lot of appointments lately, so she's had to leave the house a lot, and I'm at home with two kids, an eight-week-old and a seven-year-old. I don't know how moms do it, and I just wanted to give some love to the moms because I'm like, dude,
2: it's not even Mother's Day.
1: I feel for you every day now because I forgot how hard it is. And she's doing most of the stuff with the kids while I'm at work. But when I'm at home with the two kids, I'm like, I don't know how you do this every day. I really don't.
2: Are you to the level where you can like have a child on your hip and then also still like cook or do another activity?
1: Well, I tell you what. Yeah, the baby carrier thing is probably the best invention ever because that's the only way that Colt chills out. So, yeah, I throw him in there. And then I'm still able to get stuff done. I even kind of worked out a little bit with him strapped to my chest, too.
2: Yeah, he probably loved, like, a squat or something like that.
1: It's like just adding a weight vest.
2: As long as you're not doing, like jump roping or something,
1: it's
2: like, you're fine.
1: Yeah, it's a little too... I don't want to shake the baby too much.
2: No.

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1: Still to come, how are witches helping people get hired for a job?
2: 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This is going to change your life.

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1: Slight chance of thunderstorms tonight. Otherwise, cloudy skies expected. Lows level off around 72. Winds out of the east, 5 to 10 miles an hour. Sunshine mixed with clouds at times tomorrow. Chance of thunderstorms. High temperatures reach up to 86. Lows dip down to about 75. Tomorrow night, mainly clear skies. With your Bay Country weather, I'm meteorologist Megan Mulford. Right now, it's 77 degrees.
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1: So how are witches helping people get jobs? I thought that spells were normally like for negative things and witches but these are good. These are good witches.
2: What are you talking about? These are witches back in, if you look at any witch thing, usually they're the witches are putting spells to make themselves better looking or something like that. These witches, and you can find them on Etsy for like $5.
1: That spell didn't work. They're all green. The green with those giant noses.
2: It only works for a little bit of time. They will put a spell, and they'll send a spell out, and they will help you get a job. So be specific about what job you want, by the way, because apparently for $5. You can make it happen.
1: So there's some people saying that they found this on like a LinkedIn, and then they got this Etsy witch, and they paid $45, and then a few months later, they got a job, so they think that the spell worked. I think this is probably just a coincidence.
2: Can I tell you that this gives me the creepies to be messing with spells and witches? I'm not all about that. No. I will not be doing this, by the way, because I feel like it could go very wrong.
1: Yeah, I mean, you might as well. Why don't we start with get some voodoo dolls going too?
2: No.

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1: Give us a follow at Rob and Holly Show on socials. 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
2: And we got to talk to Brantley all about the album. 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
2: This one reads, scorned woman's divorce party puts husband's worst ex on full display, leaving guests' jaws on the floor.
0: Can I tell you what the WTF about this is?
2: She kind of threw him under the bus, but he deserved it.
0: It was a terrible human.
2: He deserved it.
0: But she posted this whole video. It makes the news. And in no point does she say what the acts are.
2: Well, come on. We want to know what the worst acts are.
0: I want to know what the dish is. And she's not putting it out there because she says she doesn't want to be sued or whatever. And I'm like, dang it. Well, I want to know what the gossip is.
2: Then you just got to ask any one of those girls that were at the divorce party, because you are not good at keeping secrets.
0: It looks like she invited some of his friends, too, because there were guys at the divorce party. And
2: what kind of guy? That's not his friend if he goes to your ex-wife's divorce party.
0: You have to pick sides. When people get divorced, you have to pick a side. Well, and you don't have to pick your friend's side if you don't want.
2: No guy's friend is going to pick the woman's side and go to the divorce
0: party.
2: Unless
0: he was really crappy.
2: He must be a really terrible person if his own friends were choosing his ex-wife's side.

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1: What is the best state in the country? Is it ours?
2: Did we make it? Did we make it? I don't know.
1: Looks like.
2: Wait, I'm looking. Oh. Mm.
1: Not.
2: I disagree with number one.
1: Okay.
2: I've never been to number one, but I also disagree with it.
1: Not sure what the criteria is, but we'll find out what the U.S. News and World Report is saying is the best state in America coming up.

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1: Slight chance of thunderstorms tonight. Otherwise, cloudy skies expected. Lows level off around 72. Winds out of the east, 5 to 10 miles an hour. Sunshine mixed with clouds at times tomorrow. Chance of thunderstorms. High temperatures reach up to 86. Lows dip down to about 75. Tomorrow night, mainly clear skies. With your Bay Country weather, I'm meteorologist Megan Mulford. Right now, it's 77 degrees.
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1: 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I'm not sure exactly what the factors are for
2: education, healthcare, economy, infrastructure, opportunity, fiscal stability, environmental quality, and public safety.
1: Okay, this is a lot.
2: All right,
1: sounds like a legit list.
2: And you want to know who's the number one? Who wins the number one?
1: Who is it? What is
2: Utah?
1: I've never been to Utah, but it looks pretty cool.
2: That's all right. Is it that great?
1: I don't know. I've never
2: really
1: been.
2: Utah.
1: I think that they got a lot
2: the
1: of good.
2: The fact that neither one of us, and we love to travel, have ever been there, I think makes it lower on the list.
1: I've always wanted
2: people
1: to go there.
2: People clearly aren't going to Utah enough.
1: Well, now everyone's going to be going to Utah.

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0: All right, our next featured stand-up comedian is a very funny Drew Thomas.
2: And he's had a little encounter with the police.
3: I'm home one day, and the cops come knocking on the door. I go answer the door. I say, hey, officer, what seems to be the problem? He said, I need to see your ID. I said, I didn't know you could just go to people's houses and ask them for the ID. What seems to be the problem? He said, well, a neighbor called and said she saw a brown bear in sweatpants. And I'm like, I haven't seen this brown bear, but I'll keep my eye open because we do have kids in the neighborhood.

0: 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Harden at the Late. And that's how it all goes down in every little town when summer rolls around. 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
1: Appreciate you hanging out with us for the Rob and Holly show. And you're going to want to be here tomorrow, because if you're looking for a side hustle, you could be the chief online chill officer.
0: Ooh, I want to be the chief online chill. Like, hey, what do you do? 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
1: We're one day closer to one of the biggest superstars on the planet taking over our show. Ella Langley is going to be here.
2: Her song, Loving Life Again, it is my favorite. Although, also my favorite, Dandelion.
1: They're all
2: although,
1: amazing.
2: Also my favorite is Be Her. Although, also my favorite. I could go on and on and on.
1: Yeah, there's a collab that's being released this Friday, too.
2: Oh, it's a world premiere. We're so excited about it. So make sure to join us on Friday when Ella Langley takes over.

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0: don't need triple Doppler. We've got meteorologist Megan Mulford. Here's your Bay Country weather.
1: Chance of thunderstorms, fog and spots overnight, otherwise cloudy skies expected. Lows dip down to about 72. Winds out of the southeast at around 5 miles an hour. Chance for storms Wednesday. Daytime highs approaching 86, a blend of clouds and sun. Lows around 75 Wednesday night, mainly clear skies. With your Bay Country weather, I'm meteorologist Megan Mulford. Currently 77.
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0: today's country, and your hourly forecast. Time for the 411 with meteorologist Megan Mulford and Bay Country Weather.
1: Chance of rain showers with fog and spots early overnight. Otherwise, cloudy skies expected. Lows level off around 72. Southeast winds at around 5 miles an hour. Sunshine mixed with clouds at times Wednesday. Chance of thunderstorms. Highs level off around 86. Wednesday night, lows level off around 75. With your Bay Country weather, I'm meteorologist Megan Mulford. Right now, it's 77 degrees.
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0: updated weather every hour with your Bay Country forecast.
1: Chance of rain showers with fog and spots early overnight. Otherwise, cloudy skies expected. Lows level off around 72. Southeast winds at around 5 miles an hour. Sunshine mixed with clouds at times Wednesday. Chance of thunderstorms. Highs level off around 86. Wednesday night, lows level off around 75. With your Bay Country weather, I'm meteorologist Megan Mulford. Right now, it's 77 degrees.
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0: Megan's got your forecast every hour with Bay Country Weather.
1: Mainly cloudy skies expected, fog and spots overnight with a chance of rain showers. Lows dip down to about 73. Southeasterly winds at around 5 miles an hour. Sunshine mixed with clouds at times Wednesday. Chance of rain showers. Highs level off around 86. Mainly clear skies Wednesday night. Lows level off around 75. With your Bay Country weather, I'm meteorologist Megan Mulford. Right now, 75.
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I knew I'd see her around. 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I'd act.

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0: don't need triple Doppler. We've got meteorologist Megan Mulford. Here's your Bay Country weather.
1: Mainly cloudy skies expected, fog in spots overnight with a chance of rain showers. Lows dip down to about 73. Southeasterly winds at around 5 miles an hour. Sunshine mixed with clouds at times Wednesday. Chance of rain showers. Highs level off around 86. Mainly clear skies Wednesday night. Lows level off around 75. With your Bay Country weather, I'm meteorologist.

0: meteorologist Megan Mulford. Currently, it's 76 degrees.
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0: today's country and your hourly forecast. Time for the 411 with meteorologist Megan Mulford and Bay Country weather.
1: Partly cloudy today with a chance for showers. Highs around 86. South winds 5 to 10 miles an hour. Lows around 75 tonight. High temperatures reach up to 89 tomorrow. Ample sunshine expected. Temperatures above average Friday and Saturday with highs in the upper 80s. Slight chance of thunderstorms Saturday. With your Bay Country weather, I'm meteorologist Megan Mulford. Right now, it's 77 degrees.
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1: 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I'm Tom Cassidy with Tim Slezarczyk.
2: The Department of Justice has an investigation into major meat packers, and it's been gaining momentum recently amid new reports on cattle market practices. Some of the new developments in the ongoing investigation into the largest meat processors in the U.S. is renewing focus on questions that have been long-standing about competition in the cattle market. A new report offers first meaningful updates on how the investigation is progressing, signaling that federal officials are taking a deeper look at the structure of the beef supply chain. Department of Justice is focusing specifically on the Big Four, Tyson, Cargill, JBS, and National Beef, examining potential, quote, criminal anti-competitive conduct. This won't be the first time that this investigation has been going on. Those four companies are estimated to control roughly 80 to 85% of U.S. beef processing capacity, a level of concentration that's drawn scrutiny from producers, lawmakers, and economists for years, decades even. Reports indicate the investigation is examining whether meat packers engaged in illegal coordination or agreements related to cattle procurement and pricing behavior. For many producers, the concerns center on the growing gap between boxed beef prices and the price paid for live cattle, as well as the limited number of buyers that are available, especially in certain regions. Industry analysts have long noted that when fewer packers dominate the market, it reduces competition for cattle and potentially pressures prices at the producer level, even during periods of strong consumer demand for beef. The investigation is coming amid ongoing concerns about rising beef prices for consumers, tying the issue of market concentration to broader food price inflation. The latest investigation follows a similar effort that was launched in 2020. That probe stretched over several years but had limited public detail. Reports surfaced last fall indicating the Department of Justice closed that investigation with no charges.
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2: Cattle on feed for the nation on April 1st was down 1%, with cattle and calves on feed for the slaughter market and large capacity feedlots of 1,000 or more totaled 11.6 million head on April 1st. That inventory, 1% below April 1st of a year ago. Inventory included 7.25 million steers and steer calves, down slightly from the previous year. That group accounted for 63% of the total inventory of cattle on feed, with heifers and heifer calves accounting for 4.3 million head, down 1%. Placements in feedlots during March totaled 1.7 million. That was 7% below 2025, with net placements at 1,660,000 head. Placements, the second lowest for March since the series began back in 1996. During March, placements of cattle and calves that were on the lighter side were 320,000 head, 6 weights 250,000, 7 weights 435, 8 weights at 474,000. The rest were in those very heavy cattle. Marketings of fed cattle in March totaled 1,630,000 head. That was 6% below 2025. Marketings the second lowest for March since the series began in 1996, though heavier weights on those cattle has made beef about the same. Other disappearance did total about 50,000 head during March. That was 9% below 2025.
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0: Maryland's General Assembly has officially passed a constitutional amendment during a special session to alter the state's congressional redistricting requirements. The proposal, which critics argue could eliminate the state's lone Republican-held congressional seat, currently held by Representative Andy Harris, will now go before voters as a referendum this November. While supporters like Governor Wes Moore emphasize that the final decision rests with the people, opponents have raised concerns over transparency and the potential disenfranchisement of over a million Marylanders. Shinkatig's town council is hitting pause on a controversial proposal that would have moved the town's quiet hours up to 8 p.m. Mayor Denise Bowden says the measure was sent back to the ordinance committee following pushback from local businesses. Restaurants featuring live music warned the change would severely impact their summer events. The committee is set to re-examine the proposal in September.
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Morgan Wallen's on Bay Country 97.9 and the Bay Country Breakfast. Good morning to you. We are back at it. I'm Adam in the Morning. We're powered by Pohanka of Salisbury. And meteorologist Megan Mulford has given me the paper forecast, and here's what it says. Mainly cloudy skies with a chance of scattered showers early, high around 86, with south winds at 8 to 15 miles per hour. Should clear up this afternoon into the evening. Lows tonight around 75 degrees. Her full forecast is coming up. We've got a White Marlin open update this hour with 47 ABC, Marine Weather and Tide, Sandpiper Marine Fishing Report. All about the fish in the waterways this morning on the Wednesday, August 5th edition of the Bay Country Breakfast in 30 minutes nonstop with Lainey Wilson and John Mayer.

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Check out our website. You can read all about Friday Night Lights because school will be in session in just a few weeks. And we'll be back with fall sports. Stephen Decatur High School, they are looking to have a good year on the gridiron. 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We'll check in with the Captain C.O. Marshall Sandpiper Marine Fishing Report and Megan's Forecast coming up after Justin Moore. This is Time's Ticking. Good morning. There was a

0: Time now for the Sandpiper Marine Fishing Report.
1: Maryland anglers should be reminded that rockfish season is closed for the month of August. But there's plenty of other options to angle for. White perch, absent most of the spring, have posted in good numbers in small tidal creeks across the Pocomoke and Tangier Sounds. Afternoon red drum fishing with cut bait has begun to pick up steam. Tim Rafferty boxed a limited flounder along with a pile of triggers on some nearshore wrecks. Just offshore, the mahi bite around the bass spots and similar structure is pretty hot. It's a small boat angler's dream.
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1: I'm C.L. 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
0: 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Time to check in with meteorologist Megan Mulford with Bay Country Weather.
3: Partly cloudy today with a chance for showers. Highs around 86. South winds 5.

0: Saturday, with highs in the upper 80s. Slight chance of thunderstorms. Saturday. With your Bay Country weather, I'm meteorologist Megan Mulford. Right now, it's 77 degrees.
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0: Dickerson is on the Bay Country Breakfast with his latest. It's called Worth Your Wild. Good morning. I'm Adam in the morning. Time for a White Marlin Open update with our friends from WMDT 47ABC.
1: Good morning, Delmarva. I'm Chris Brunk with WMDT Sports. Day one of the White Marlin Open saw 17 boats deciding to fish, but for day two on Tuesday, we had 255 boats hitting the water. There was some tuna on the board after Monday, but even bigger ones came in on Tuesday. It started with Real Blessed pulling up to Harbor Island Marina with a 91.5-pound tuna caught by angler Jordan Mitchell. Then later in the day, the biggest fish we've seen yet, a 110.5-pound Big Eye tuna boated by Anthony Rubino aboard Sea Legs. That tuna currently worth close to $2.5 million. And the first mahi of the tournament, a 31.5-pound dolphin brought in by Russell Armstrong on the boat side piece. That first place mahi in line for a payout north of $200,000 as we now wait for day three of the White Marlin Open.
0: 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Also beach buggies, golf carts and LSVs, and high and dry waders and jackets. More to come on the Bay Country Breakfast. This is George Burge and Cowboy Songs. Good morning.

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1: On the bay today, northeast winds 5 to 10 knots with waves at 1 foot with a chance of showers and thunderstorms. Seaside today, east winds 5 to 10 knots, gusts to 15 knots, seas 3 to 4 feet, occasionally to 6 feet. Your next high tide in Chrisfield is coming up at 5:30 p.m. Chincoteague Island, your next high tide at 1:12 p.m. Deal Island Chance, next high tide is coming up at 6:23 p.m. Scott's Cove Marina in Chance. 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

0: Pocomoke City is exploring a new partnership with Warwick Community College to bring commercial driver's license training to the area. A public information meeting will be held tonight at 6 p.m. at Pocomoke High School. Organizers invite anyone interested in exploring a new career path to attend and share feedback on the local workforce initiative. Voters across Accomack County headed to the polls Tuesday for Virginia's dual primary election, seeing a surge in local turnout. Election officials report participation was noticeably higher than previous years. Mark Evans, chief of the Greenbackville precinct, said turnout was double or triple past primary experiences. The election determines party nominees for the U.S. Senate and Virginia's 2nd Congressional District.
1: 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When you hire a Weikert agent to help buy or sell a home, you get a partner to guide you every step of the way.
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Cloudy skies today with a high around 86. Lows dip down to 75. Clear skies tonight. 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

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Hey there, I'm Adam in the morning. And next hour, we'll be talking with Kyle Jarman. He's special event coordinator with Worcester County Recreation and Parks, giving us all the details on this weekend's Worcester County Fair. We've got country music news this hour. And we're in the middle of 30 minutes nonstop with Blake Shelton. Let's let him in anyway.

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Bay Country 97.9 and the Bay Country Breakfast. Jelly Roll taking some time off for touring. He could be making new music. We'll have to keep our eyes upon that. And we'll keep our eyes upon country music news coming up. Powered by Tall's Insurance, Chrisfield. Here's Kane Brown and Woman, Bay Country. Hey, it's not.

0: 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Time to check in with meteorologist Megan Mulford with Bay Country weather.
1: Partly cloudy today with a chance for showers. Highs around 86. South winds 5 to 10 miles an hour. Lows around 75 tonight. High temperatures reach up to 89 tomorrow. Ample sunshine expected. Temperatures above average Friday and Saturday with highs in the upper 80s. Slight chance of thunderstorms Saturday. With your Bay Country weather, I'm meteorologist Megan Mulford. Right now, 75.
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1: Your day about to start or just end?
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So you can press replay on this week's number one as Morgan Wallen and his team grab it for a second week at the top of the country singles charts with his latest Don't We. Looking in that number one spot means that his collaboration with Ella Langley's I Can't Love You Anymore remains at number two, and Luke Combs' Be By You holds on at number three. However, Bailey Zimmerman's Chevy Silverado moves from five to four, while Jason Aldean's most recent number one, Don't Tell On Me, drops to number five. The Zac Brown Band surprised fans at Boston's Fenway Park by giving every person in the crowd a free cruise. Yes, this is not a typo. During the band's record-setting 15th consecutive sold-out show at the stadium, Zac announced that all 35,000 attendees would receive a cruise for two aboard Margaritaville at sea. He made the announcement before performing his Jimmy Buffett collaboration, Same Boat, telling the crowd, "This is the biggest giveaway in history." According to the band's representatives, the giveaway is worth more than $40 million and is believed to be the largest audience gift in live entertainment history. Fans can redeem that cruise on select sailings over the next year. And continuing his tradition of trickling out dates for his Blame It on My Roots tour, Garth Brooks just announced two shows at Chicago's Allstate Arena. Garth is scheduled to hit the Windy City September 11th and 12th with tickets going on sale this Friday. All tickets are priced at $153, including fees and service charges. This brings the total stops on his tour to three so far, and each city has added shows due to high ticket demand. That's country music news powered by Taws Insurance Crisfield, just steps away from the Crisfield City Dock. They'd love to earn your business with a quote. Stop by and see them or give them a call, 410-968-1300. Good morning from the Bay Country Breakfast.

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One of those events happening on Saturday, the Great Pocomoke Fair Mud Bog. 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Here's Taylor Swift. I knew it. I knew you.

0: Maryland's General Assembly has officially passed a constitutional amendment during a special session to alter the state's congressional redistricting requirements. The proposal, which critics argue could eliminate the state's lone Republican-held congressional seat, currently held by Representative Andy Harris, will now go before voters as a referendum this November. While supporters like Governor Wes Moore emphasize that the final decision rests with the people, opponents have raised concerns over transparency and the potential disenfranchisement of over a million Marylanders. Shinkatig's town council is hitting pause on a controversial proposal that would have moved the town's quiet hours up to 8 p.m. Mayor Denise Bowden says the measure was sent back to the ordinance committee following pushback from local businesses. Restaurants featuring live music warned the change would severely impact their summer events. The committee is set to re-examine the proposal in September.
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Partly cloudy today, high 86. Clear tonight, low 75. Sunny tomorrow, high 89. 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Kyle Jarman from Worcester County Rec and Parks joining us next hour, giving us an update on this weekend's Worcester County Fair. John Walter Smith Park in Snow Hill. 30 minutes nonstop with Shane Proffitt. 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

Russell Dickerson's on Bay Country 97.9 and the Bay Country Breakfast. Good morning to you. I'm Adam in the morning. So we'll be talking this hour with Kyle Jarman. He's a special events coordinator for the Worcester County Recreation and Parks. Worcester County Fair, of course, is this weekend, John Walter Smith Park in Snow Hill. And Kyle will give us all the information we need to have a big weekend in Snow Hill with the Worcester County Fair. It's coming up this hour on the Bay Country Breakfast.

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0: Johnson is on the Bay Country Breakfast. Good morning. I'm Adam in the morning. Time for a White Marlin Open update from the Bay Country Breakfast and 47 ABC.
1: Good morning, Delmarva. I'm Chris Brunk with WMDT Sports. Day one of the White Marlin Open saw 17 boats deciding to fish. But for day two on Tuesday, we had 255 boats hitting the water. There was some tuna on the board after Monday, but even bigger ones came in on Tuesday. It started with Real Blessed pulling up to Harbor Island Marina with a 91.5-pound tuna caught by angler Jordan Mitchell. Then later in the day, the biggest fish we've seen yet, a 110.5-pound Big Eye tuna boated by Anthony Rubinho aboard Sea Legs. That tuna currently worth close to $2.5 million. And the first mahi of the tournament, a 31.5-pound dolphin brought in by Russell Armstrong on the boat side piece. That first place mahi in line for a payout north of $200,000 as we now wait for day three of the White Marlin Open.
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0: 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Time to check in with meteorologist Megan Mulford with Bay Country weather.
1: A blend of clouds and sun today with a chance of rain showers. High of 86. Winds out of the south 8 to 15 miles an hour. Mainly clear tonight. Lows around 75. 89 tomorrow. Bright sunshine. Temperatures a bit above average Friday and Saturday with highs in the upper 80s. Slight chance of thunderstorms Saturday. With your Bay Country weather, I'm meteorologist Megan Mulford. Right now, 75.
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0: Good morning from the Bay Country Breakfast. It is not a beautiful day, but we are hoping for a beautiful weekend and hoping for a lot of fun and a lot of participation in Snow Hill for the annual Worcester County Fair. We've got Kyle Jarman on the line. He is Special Event Coordinator for Worcester County Recreation and Parks. Kyle, good morning. How you doing, sir?
1: Good morning. Good. How you doing?
0: Oh, man, we are doing well. We are very excited about the weekend, the annual Worcester County Fair. Kind of give us some details, and then we'll dive into some specific events. So kind of let us know where it is, the times, all that stuff, and then we'll dive into some things that I'm really looking forward to.
1: Yeah, so the Worcester County Fair will take place August 7th to the 9th right here in Snow Hill at our John Walter Smith Park. Gates will open at 4 o'clock Friday and close at 8. Saturday is 10 to 8 and Sunday 10 to 3.
0: All right. And it starts with a ribbon cutting on Friday. It's going to be a good time. And then the annual cake auction. I know I've been to a lot of county fairs, and that's always a big event. I know in Pocomoke they have that. And the cake auction. So where do the cakes come from for the cake auction? Do you make them, Kyle?
1: I wish. If I made them, then they wouldn't make it here to the fair.
0: Okay.
1: Yes, so these are all made by local folks right here in Worcester County. They enter them in, and each year we have a record-setting number, honestly, of entries.
0: Yes, and then on Friday night, we've got some great entertainment. Looking forward to this act. Give us the details on what is going to be a live music Friday night at the fair.
1: Yeah, so Friday night at the fair, we have the Leo Brooks Band. And then Saturday, the first band taking the stage will be Free State Country Band, followed by Earth Jam. And then we close out with Ashley Wineland. And then on Sunday morning, we'll have Coastal Community Church here doing a worship service. And then in the afternoon, we'll have a band named the Boogeymen taking
0: yes,
1: the stage.
0: Yes, a ton of live entertainment all weekend long right there at John Walter Smith Park in Snow Hill for the Worcester County Fair. And then on Saturday and Sunday, we've got a lot of interactive events. Not only do you have your traditional county fair events like all of the animal exhibits and the different vendors and things, but lots of interaction that young and old can take part in. Tons of stuff for the kids. And then let's talk about that pipeline eating contest too.
1: Yes. So the pipeline eating contest is sponsored by Decatur Diner right in West Ocean City. So basically that is a breakfast loaf of hash brown, sausage, and gravy. And then first one to finish will take home the prize.
0: Oh, man. And that is limited, right? There's limited folks that can try their luck with the pipeline, right?
1: Yes. For all of the sign-ups and things like that, it'll be on our website, worcestercountyfair.org.
0: So definitely mark that down, WorcesterCountyFair.org. We've got the schedule of events and a lot of things on our Facebook page and our website, too. So definitely make it a great weekend. John Walter Smith Park in Snow Hill, Worcester County Fair. And Kyle, you know, the best thing about the fair is that all of the, there is no admission fee. There is no parking fee. It is all free of charge. A service of Worcester County Recreation and Parks doing the Worcester County Fair. So inviting everyone out. We're hoping for a great weekend and a whole lot of participation and fun right there in Snow Hill. So again, give us that website and your socials where we can follow you.
1: Yeah, WorcesterCountyFair.org and on Facebook, Worcester County Fair, and everywhere else.
0: Yeah, and I'm going to be there throughout the weekend, so come on out, say hi, hang with us. We will enjoy some music. I'm not going to eat the pipeline. I will let you folks out there do that, but I will definitely be a part of that, and Kyle and I will be there throughout the weekend. So definitely make plans this weekend. It is family fun, it is interactive, and it is all free at the Worcester County Fair. Kyle Jarman, Special Event Coordinator, Worcester County Recreation and Parks. Kyle, thank you for joining us today on the Bay Country Breakfast. We certainly appreciate it. Appreciate your time.
1: Of course, thanks for having me.
0: Yeah, man, and we will see you this weekend for all the fun of the Worcester County Fair.
1: Yes,

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2: Your Daily Buzz is powered by Eastern Shore Yacht and Country Club. 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National Night Out is today with great events happening all around Omar, but also National White Wine Day is today. Single Working Women's Day, and it's the U.S. Coast Guard's birthday. Speaking of birthdays, if it's your special day, have a great one. You are celebrating with Queen Elizabeth. She was the Queen Consort of King George VI and mother of Queen Elizabeth, the one we know. She was born on this day in 1900. Cole Sprouse, 33 today. Daniel Day Kim is 57. Louis Armstrong, born on this day in 1901. President Barack Obama celebrating his 64th birthday today. NASCAR racer Jeff Gordon is 54. Meghan Markle is 44 today. Billy Bob Thornton is 70 today. Also, Dylan Sprouse, brother of Cole, he is also 33. Roger Clemens is 63 today. Politician Hakeem Jeffries is 55. That's your Daily Buzz, powered by Eastern Shore Yacht and Country Club. 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The Bay Country Breakfast is on, and Not Headline News is coming up. Good morning.

long until Bay Country news headlines in 60 seconds, powered by Weikert Realtors. It's on the way after Zach Top. This is South of Sanity. 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

0: Ogemoke City is exploring a new partnership with Warwick Community College to bring commercial driver's license training to the area. A public information meeting will be held tonight at 6 p.m. at Pocomoke High School. Organizers invite anyone interested in exploring a new career path to attend and share feedback on the local workforce initiative. Voters across Accomack County headed to the polls Tuesday for Virginia's dual primary election, seeing a surge in local turnout. Election officials report participation was noticeably higher than previous years. Mark Evans, chief of the Greenbackville precinct, said turnout was double or triple past primary experiences. The election determines party nominees for the U.S. Senate and Virginia's 2nd Congressional District.
1: 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When you hire a Weikert agent to help buy or sell a home, you get a partner to guide you every step of the way.
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Kelly on Bay Country 97.9 and the Bay Country Breakfast. Good morning. I'm Adam in the morning. Inviting you out tonight if you are interested in getting your CDL driver's license, a new initiative with the City of Pocomoke and Warwick Community College. And they're having an interest meeting this evening at 6 p.m. at Pocomoke High School. All are welcome. Here's new Chase Matthew. The song's called Holding It Down. Bay Country Breakfast. Good morning.

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1: A blend of clouds and sun today with a chance of rain showers. High of 86. Winds out of the south, 8 to 15 miles an hour. Mainly clear tonight, lows around 75. 89 tomorrow, bright sunshine. Temperatures a bit above average Friday and Saturday with highs in the upper 80s. Slight chance of thunderstorms Saturday. With your Bay Country weather, I'm meteorologist Megan Mulford. Currently, it's 79 degrees.
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Luke Bryan down to 1, Bay Country, 97.9, and the Bay Country Breakfast. News is coming up at the bottom of the hour, powered by our friends at Weikert Realtor. Stella Lefty's on the way. We'll squeeze in our workday laughs and Morgan Wallen. This is John Morgan. The song's called Kid Myself on the Bay Country Breakfast.

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1: My favorite show is Shark Tank. Oh my God, I love the way that they reject people on Shark Tank. Right? So classy. Don't you wish you could use that same tactic just to get out of boring conversations with people in your life? Like you're in your office like, ooh, I gotta stop you right there, Mike. I don't see anything proprietary about your conversation about the weather. It lacks creativity, and I don't see myself getting excited in the future. So for those reasons, I'm out. Oh, that's good. That feels so good. That feels like when you plug your USB cord in right side up, first try. I have seen every episode of Shark Tank because I have a prescription for Adderall. Essentially, what happened with Adderall is the government was like, okay, cocaine is bad. And then we were like, but what if we made it blue? They're like, you got us there. I guess give it to every child that even breaks eye contact.
0: Your go-to for all-day breakfast and lunch, wraps, soups, and a whole lot more. 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It's coming up. Good morning.

0: Maryland's General Assembly has officially passed a constitutional amendment during a special session to alter the state's congressional redistricting requirements. The proposal, which critics argue could eliminate the state's lone Republican-held congressional seat, currently held by Representative Andy Harris, will now go before voters as a referendum this November. While supporters like Governor Wes Moore emphasize that the final decision rests with the people, opponents have raised concerns over transparency and the potential disenfranchisement of over a million Marylanders. Shinkatig's town council is hitting pause on a controversial proposal that would have moved the town's quiet hours up to 8 p.m. Mayor Denise Bowden says the measure was sent back to the ordinance committee following pushback from local businesses. Restaurants featuring live music warned the change would severely impact their summer events. The committee is set to re-examine the proposal in September.
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Bay Country Breakfast Wednesday edition. Putting a big red bow on it with Rich Strait coming up next for your work day. It's got your All Request Lunch at noon, powered by Bohank of Salisbury. Kate Michaels is back driving you home at 3. Robin Holly tonight at 7. And the Thursday edition of the Bay Country Breakfast starts tomorrow at 6 a.m. I'll bring the country. Have a great day. She's got

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Today's country is Bay Country 97.9. It is Rich Drake during your workday. We got your weather with meteorologist Megan Mulford on the way. And of course, the place to be this weekend is the Worcester County Fair. And Bay Country invites you to hang out all weekend long. 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

0: updated weather every hour with your Bay Country forecast.
1: A blend of clouds and sun today with a chance of rain showers. High of 86. Winds out of the south 8 to 15 miles an hour. Mainly clear tonight. Lows around 75. 89 tomorrow. Bright sunshine. Temperatures a bit above average Friday and Saturday with highs in the upper 80s. Slight chance of thunderstorms Saturday. With your Bay Country weather, I'm meteorologist Megan Mulford. Currently 81.
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It is Rich Drake during your work day. Thanks, New Church, checking in today on the Thorns Marine text line. 443-216-9794. 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
1: 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It is Rich Drake. We got your weather with meteorologist Megan Mofford on the way. 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

0: Megan's got your forecast every hour with Bay Country Weather.
1: A blend of clouds and sun today, with daytime highs approaching 86. Winds out of the south, 8 to 15 miles an hour. Lows dip down to about 75. Tonight, mainly clear. Highs around 89. Tomorrow, clear skies. Upper 80s, Friday and Saturday, with a slight chance of thunderstorms. Saturday. With your Bay Country weather, I'm meteorologist Megan Mulford. Right now, 82.
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It is Rich Drake. We got your weather with meteorologist Megan Mulford on the way. 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

0: temperatures a bit above average Friday and Saturday, with highs in the upper 80s. Slight chance of thunderstorms Saturday. With your Bay Country weather, I'm meteorologist Megan Mulford. Right now, 82.
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It is Rich Drake, and thanks to Snow Hill checking in today on the Morgan & Sons Pest Control Request Line. 833-TUNE-BAY. 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I Knew It. 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

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It is Rich Drake. We got your weather with meteorologist Megan Mulford on the way. And make sure you spend your weeknights with the Rob and Holly Show here on Bay Country, including tonight, 7 to midnight. 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

0: Country weather.
1: High of 86 this afternoon. Under partly cloudy skies, south winds 8 to 15 miles an hour. Tonight, 75. Bright sunshine expected. Tomorrow, daytime highs approaching 89. Temperatures a bit above average Friday and Saturday, with highs in the upper 80s. Slight chance of thunderstorms Saturday. With your Bay Country weather, I'm meteorologist Megan Mulford. Right now, it's 83 degrees.
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1: 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Don't forget to say hi to all of the furry friends.
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It is Rich Drink During Your Workday. We got your weather with meteorologist Megan Mulford on the way. And of course, the place to be this weekend is the Worcester County Fair. And Bay Country invites you to hang out all weekend long. 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So join them at John Walter Smith Park in Snow Hill for the Worcester County Fair going on this weekend. 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

0: updated weather every hour with your Bay Country forecast.
1: High of 87 this afternoon. Under mainly sunny skies, south winds 8 to 15 miles an hour. Partly cloudy skies tonight, lows level off around 75. High of 88 tomorrow, bright sunshine expected. Upper 80s Friday and Saturday with a slight chance for storms Saturday. With your Bay Country weather, I'm meteorologist Megan Mulford. Currently, it's 84 degrees.
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And Princess Anne, it's Zach John King. 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

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It is Rich Drake, always letting you know what's happening in the community. 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

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We are your home for today's country. I'm Kate Michaels. Happy hump day, guys. How's that day going so far? Beautiful, nice, warm kind of early August day. Had some rain to start us off. At least at my house, I was very excited about that. And then we've cleared up nicely. Heat going to build over the next day or so. We will get into all of that, of course, and enjoy Morgan Wallen, Luke Bryan, and John Pardee right now. This is

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0: Megan's got your forecast every hour with Bay Country Weather.
1: High of 87 this afternoon under mainly sunny skies, south winds 8 to 15 miles an hour. Partly cloudy skies tonight, lows level off around 75. High of 88 tomorrow, bright sunshine expected. Upper 80s Friday and Saturday with a slight chance for storms Saturday. With your Bay Country weather, I'm meteorologist Megan Mulford. Currently, it's 84 degrees.
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country. 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

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I'm Kate Michaels. Hey, day three of the 53rd annual White Marlin Open is today. You know, it's the largest, richest billfish tournament in the world. 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

Sam Hunt is at Country House on Bay Country 97.9. Good Wednesday afternoon. I have Tucker Wetmore coming up for you. We'll hear from Hardy right now. This is Lauren Elena and Chase Matthews. It's All My Exes on Bay Country.

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Today's country, we're Bay Country 97.9. That's Tucker Wetmore. I'm Kate Michaels. I've got some Bailey Zimmerman coming up for you. That's by request. Going to get that on in just a few minutes. We're going to take a look at your forecast after Jelly Roll. This is Hands Up.

0: don't need triple Doppler. We've got meteorologist Megan Mulford. Here's your Bay Country weather.
1: Partly cloudy skies tonight with a low of 75. Southerly winds 8 to 15 miles an hour. Tomorrow, 88. Clear skies tomorrow night. Lows dip down to about 76. Temperatures above average Friday and Saturday with highs in the upper 80s. Slight chance of thunderstorms Saturday. With your Bay Country weather, I'm meteorologist Megan Mulford. Currently 84.
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Yes, yeah, same. That's Morgan Wallen on Bay Country 97.9. Happy 5 o'clock, guys, on this hump day Wednesday. We are officially closer to the coming weekend than the last one. So that should put a little smile on your face. Something else to put a smile on your face. Dustin Lynch, Megan Maroney, Dan and Shay, all those people make me smile. And Hudson Westbrook right now. It's Painted You Pretty on Bay Country.

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0: today's country and your hourly forecast. Time for the 411 with meteorologist Megan Mulford and Bay Country Weather.
1: Partly cloudy skies tonight with a low of 75. Southerly winds 8 to 15 miles an hour. Tomorrow, 88. Clear skies tomorrow night. Lows dip down to about 76. Temperatures above average Friday and Saturday with highs in the upper 80s. Slight chance of thunderstorms Saturday. With your Bay Country weather, I'm meteorologist Megan Mulford. Currently 84.
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1: Okay.
0: And can you get me a cold one after that?
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0: When it comes to news, we're first in country. Country News Now. Trisha Yearwood's giving back to her community and showing love to our four-legged friends with Dottie's Yard.
1: That's what I love about Dottie's Yard is that if you donate some of these shelters, most of them are small, they're volunteers, so any amount helps. You don't have to give a ton of money to make a big difference. And so we're able to do this all across the country, and it's just been amazing.
0: I'm Lisa Manning for Country News Now.
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It's Dylan Scott on Bay Country 97.9. This town has been good to us. I think most of us can say that. Growing up in a small town, you often think, I can't wait to get out of here. I want to get off the Eastern Shore. All the things that we've probably all said. And then as you get older and you do go travel places, maybe live some other places, you find out, man, it ain't too bad here. We got beaches, we've got cornfields, we've got peace and quiet, and it's a great place to be. And we're in close proximity to all kinds of cities. Anywhere you want to go, it's all right here. I'm telling you what, this is the place. Guys, we've got some great music. The soundtrack of your summer right here, my friends. Cole Swindell's coming up. Let's go with Kenny Chesney right now. This is Carry On Bay Country.

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Today's country, we're Bay Country 97.9. Well, the Orioles picked up a win last night. So did the Red Sox. Incidentally, my son was texting me that we were out at dinner with some friends and the Orioles game was on in the background. We were all just like, ooh, don't want to look. Oh, we love the Orioles. We hate the Orioles. Anyway, they won. So big whoop. So did the Red Sox, which is evidently my son's new team. We'll see how that plays out. He's not actually switching, so don't come for him. But, man, it's tough. Anyway, we got some great music, though. That helps ease the pain just a little bit. Josh Ross is on the way. We'll take a look at your forecast after Shane Proffitt on Bay Country.

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1: Partly cloudy skies tonight with a low of 75. Southerly winds 8 to 15 miles an hour. Tomorrow, 88. Clear skies tomorrow night. Lows dip down to about 76. Temperatures above average Friday and Saturday with highs in the upper 80s. Slight chance of thunderstorms Saturday. With your Bay Country weather, I'm meteorologist Megan Mulford. Currently 82.
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Join our very own Adam at the Worcester County Fair in Snow Hill all this weekend. 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

Today's country, it's Bay Country 97.9. That's going to do it for me on this Wednesday evening. Have a fantastic night. Stick around. The Robin Holly Show coming up for you at 7 o'clock. And of course, all the music and fun for your overnight. And Adam getting you going tomorrow morning with that Bay Country breakfast. I'll meet you back here after your pal Rich Drake gets you through your workday. I get the easy job. We get to ride home together on a Friday Eve. I will leave you with Riley Green right now. It's Think As You Drunk on Bay Country.

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0: Right? Chill captain is like, I'm in charge of all the chill officers.
2: 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We'll find out what it is. Also, why are parents super mad about their possible kid's robot teacher?
0: Oh, Miss Robot. I've heard of her.
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1: You know, if you're new to the show, you may not know that we love some stand-up comedy. We do a last laugh every single night, and we also interview some of these comedians, and we just got to chat with Derek Stroop.
2: And you know what? When we interview him, it's so interesting to, like, kind of like hear how they got into comedy. And by the way, every single time, they are very funny still.
1: Derek Stroop.
2: They're sitting down too while they're talking to us. Usually.
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1: you
2: they do.
1: You never see them sit down. You're right. 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
1: Partly cloudy skies tonight with a low of 75. Southerly winds 8 to 15 miles an hour. Tomorrow, 88. Clear skies tomorrow night. Lows dip down to about 76. Temperatures above average Friday and Saturday with highs in the upper 80s. Slight chance of thunderstorms Saturday. With your Bay Country weather, I'm meteorologist Megan Mulford. Right now, 81.
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0: So
1: hard to be an adult.
0: So the car is currently at my cousin's house. Yeah.

0: 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So he's like, I'll keep it in my garage.
1: Which is nice.
0: And, it, and it's far away from us.
1: Do you think he drives it all the time?
0: He probably, I think he stole it once. And I was like, dude, you can't.
1: Why not? Let him drive it. Yeah. It's staying at his house.
0: If he asked me, I'd be okay with it. But the problem is he didn't ask me. I did find out. He took it to the bank before.
1: Good for him.
0: He didn't even ask me. He just assumed since I was storing my car in his garage that he could drive it.
1: I'm going to give you the greatest idea that I think is going to save you and your car and keep you conjoined as one. And what? I'm going to tell you what it is coming up.
0: Okay.
1: I got a great idea for you.
0: All right.

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1: So I was saying I think I might have to sell my dream car, unfortunately. I've had it almost 10 years, but I just, now's the time.
2: Life's dream getting, is becoming a nightmare.
1: Yeah, well, it's just the world has gotten so expensive, I could use some money.
2: Okay, here's an idea that I have. So you have a fancy car, okay? Most people don't have a fancy car, but you already have the fancy car.
1: Rent it out.
2: Rent it out. Just think about it. Date nights. Job interview. I don't know if you could use it for job interviews.
1: Job interview.
2: Times when you're just like, I just want to drive a really cool car around for a little bit.
1: There is that app that, yeah, it's called Turo, I think.
2: Yeah. Get on the app. Start renting that thing out. Let that thing make some money. It'll be fine. Everything will be fine.
1: And now I got to trust a bunch of
2: there's a thing called insurance. There's a thing called a vacuum if someone leaves a little bit of dirt in it. I know you're real particular about
1: it. Yeah. No, there's no food allowed. There's no drinks other than water allowed.
2: Yeah, settle down with that. But everyone, you know, go through the drive-thru in a cool car. Just think about it. And I really want you to, like, just rent it out to people. Share the love, Rob.
1: Sounds a little scary.

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